And this town's lost its faith. Our colors will fade eventually. So if our time is running out, day after day, we'll make the mundane a masterpiece. Oh my, my, oh my, my love. I take one look at you, you're taking me out.

0: SWR 3.
1: All y'all radios out there. Song goes out to yo. Yeah. 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All my sisters, yeah.